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Little reverse psychology there. All right.

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0: Who's torturing you?
1: You got a wry sense of humor.
0: Oh, okay. We're moving on from my little quip.
1: And I enjoy it.
0: How do I know you actually listen to my show?
1: Well, I'm having some whiskey coke and...
0: Oh, and? Okay, yeah, you really are one of my listeners.

0: Greg.
1: Mm-hmm. Hey, the social media. Yeah, reach out on the socials. At Greg B. Harrell, Twitter, Instagram, Greg B. Harrell Show, Facebook. I'll tell you, social media for this show is different than any other radio show. I was going to say the word from, and then I switched to then, so that's why it came out as for then. Let's move past it.

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0: Denver the Last Dinosaur theme song. You remember that show?
1: I have no clue.
0: Oh, well, it was the same old story. You know, dinosaur emerges from billion-year-old egg, understands English, learns skateboarding from a group of teens, battles an evil promoter, and becomes master of time travel. You know, the same old, same old.
1: Yeah.
0: Yeah. Now, I'd be more than happy to run through all the other dinosaur-based theme songs I know. Do you have a minute?

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Get ready for a turnip. A turnip, the vegetable. Yeah, there's a great farmer's market, pretty local to us. Greg FM.

0: 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Yes, here it is. Here it is. 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
2: 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I'm eating a lot. But this is my cheat year.

0: 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Yeah. Hello.
1: Hello.
0: Hello.
1: Hi.
0: Oh, I wish you told me we were switching the pattern. Hi.
1: Is this Greg?
0: You know, I hope so, because I'm wearing his pants.

Oh my gosh. If you want to get in touch, the social media is a quick, efficient way. This is starting to sound like an infomercial, but it's true. 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
0: I wish Dickens wrote a sequel that details the dangers of overeating during the holidays. A Christmas Carol 2, Blob Cratchit.
2: Hey, Jill. You know them old sugar daddy. They be tricking, they tell them girls. I see.

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1: Our connection is worse than a drive-thru speaker. Say it again.
0: I just couldn't believe you answered the phone.
1: Oh, yeah. There's two things I always answer. Phones and my own echo.
0: Oh, my God. I just wanted to say you tell the worst jokes on the radio.
1: So what you're saying is I'm number one at being the worst? I gotta buy myself a small trophy for this.
0: Yeah.

0: 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Boop. I don't know why I make noises like that. It's probably some sort of deep-rooted insecurity. Let's move on. It's Greg FM.
1: Greg, can you play a child?
2: Hey, I love the show, man. I love your persona on the show.
0: Well, thank you, but I don't like to single out any one of my personalities. I have so many.
2: Oh, I'm sorry.
0: Yeah, thanks for saying that. Would you mind apologizing to the other 28?

0: 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Anyway.
1: I don't know if I've met Greg.
2: It's Greg, right?
0: What are you doing?
3: We are out. Oh, my God. You won't believe my husband just started a garden.
0: Coming up next, you won't believe my husband started a garden. So you're out in your husband's garden.
3: And we're watching his fetishes and his carrots.
0: Okay, I'm going to be very careful because I'm not sure if this is a metaphor. You're watching your husband's carrots?

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Yep. My favorite Star Wars movie is Rogue One. Of course, back then we called it The Great Rogue.

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0: 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All right. 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Unfortunately, that's not possible. We have to continue at the same speed. 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

0: 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Okay? So everyone just... Okay?
1: I'm drinking a Natty Daddy, 8%.
0: And at the end of the night, is your recycling bin going to legally be a 401k?
1: No, dude. It's a work night, bro.
0: There's a straight-to-streaming service comedy I want to see. It's work night, bruh.

0: right?
1: I think so, yeah. I'm on those all platforms. I don't know what that sentence was, but let's just move forward. Hey, get in touch, would you? At Greg B. Harrell, Twitter, Instagram, Greg B. Harrell Show, Facebook. Join me on there, comment, say whatever you want, because I'll comment back. It's that type of show.

0: call like a month ago, but I never did.
1: Well, you and my parents. Why didn't you call?
0: Oh, not for anything. I had strep throat, so I couldn't talk or anything.
1: Hold on. Sorry. You had what?
0: Strep throat, so I couldn't even talk.
1: Strep throat?
0: Like where you lose your voice? You've never heard of that?
1: I'm not sure. How do you spell it?
0: I don't know. Like S-T-R-I-P, then throat, T-H-O-T-H-R-O-A-T.
1: And sorry, just one more time. How do you pronounce it?
0: Strep throat, where you have no voice.
1: Strep throat. Okay. Well, you know, maybe your throat was just trying to work its way through college.
0: I don't know what you're asking. I went to college.
1: Oh, you're kidding.
0: Okay. No.

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1: 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Yeah.
2: I'm a fantastic Greg. Gregging everyone around me.
0: What are you up to?
3: I'm crocheting.
0: Crocheting?
3: Yeah, I crochet stuff, yes.
0: You know, crochet has always been a mystery to me.
3: No, it's difficult, but once you get the hang of it, you can do it.
0: No, I mean the T at the end of the word. Why is it not crochet?
3: Oh my God.
0: Yeah, that thought always ricochets around my head.

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I'll be waiting with bells on, even though they give away my position when I move.

0: WGAP Merrillville Knoxville is Greg FM, a loud media station. Come one, come all. Because, well, I mean, currently, according to the ratings, come one.
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1: Guys are weird.
0: Guys are weird, huh?
1: No offense to you.
0: No, none taken. I agree with you. Guys are weird.
1: Really?
0: Yeah, how else do you explain jorts? Black dress.

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1: If you're a new listener to this program, well, you're very brave, but reach out on the social media at Greg B. Harrell, Twitter, Instagram, Greg B. Harrell Show, Facebook, all sorts of interesting stuff up there. I've even talked to myself on the social media. No, you heard me correctly. Check it out, and hey, if you need me, just comment or whatever, and I'll see it, and I'll comment back. Sometimes it's fun to have a whole conversation in emojis, even though I don't understand what any of them mean. Work it out now.

planet is the hottest it's ever been. In fact, it's so hot that we won't realize how great we'd be with the planet next door until the last 15 minutes of the story.

0: Guess what I just downloaded like a month ago? Every single episode of DuckTales, Tailspin, and every episode of Darkwing Duck.
1: Oh, wow. Well, I'll tell you what I told the last person I discussed those cartoons with. What do you mean the date's over? Is it because I talked about DuckTales, Tailspin, and Darkwing too much?
0: Well, what, are you trying to get a point across here? Or?
1: Yes, of course. My point is those cartoons are awesome, and I'd like to invite you to be part of my marathon watching party. We'll be viewing every season of each series in chronological order. So far, only one person has committed to this, me. Do you have interest in being a second?
0: Not at the moment.
1: I accept your judgment.

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0: 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Ah, that's way up the dial. Who's gonna find that? Oh my gosh. It's Greg FM.
1: I say, Greg.
0: What's your name?
2: Allison.
0: Oh, good name. You can call your autobiography Allison. You know, I will say, I find I'm meeting fewer and fewer Allisons these days. Well, what's going on?
2: Well, there's an Elvis Costello song named Allison.
0: Oh, yeah. How many times have people made reference to that when you tell them your name?
2: No one. I usually have to remind them.
0: Well, that doesn't bode well for his back catalog.
2: I like Elvis Costello.
0: Yeah, no, same. I was also a big fan of his dad, Abbott End.
2: What?
0: Thanks for the support on that.

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0: 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Who would have thought? 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

0: no one's ever really seen my girlfriend, right? 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She's never called. She never, like, comes over and visits me at work. So, you know, it was finally, like, literally half my coworkers are like, you know, like, he's always talking about his girlfriend who works at Starbucks. And
1: So no one in your life has met your girlfriend?
0: Yeah, no, she's always busy because she works weird hours.
1: Uh-huh. Is she real?
0: I swear.
1: Come on, you can tell me. It's just us. Is she real?
0: I swear to God, I'm not making her up.
1: Okay, well, is she around you right now? Can I talk to her?
0: She's sleeping, so...
1: She's sleeping. Yeah, of course. If this was a Law & Order episode, I'd be shouting, "He's the murderer!"

0: 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It's Greg FM. Okay.
1: Greg and Jenny are in a relationship. Ugh, Greg and Jenny. Ugh.
0: Hello?
2: Oh, well, I just wanted to make sure this was the right number.
0: Oh, well, that depends. That depends. Did you dial

0: Did you dial that number?
1: No.
0: Oh, okay. Well, yeah, then you probably have the right number. Because otherwise, I'd be Jenny. I'd be a heck of a lot prettier, I'll tell you that much. Oh, we're having fun. But yeah, no, this is the right number.

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0: 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If you've hit 106, you've gone too far. You're going to have to circle back. It's Greg FM. We think.
1: We're really happy to have Greg here.
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0: right, so you like making other people happy. 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
1: Oh, what makes me happy? Oh, my God, Wheel of Fortune.
0: Oh, I love Wheel of Fortune, too. In fact, I have a Wheel of Fortune lower back tattoo that reads bowel movement.

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Social media for this show is, well, different. What do you expect from this show? 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
1: Hey, Greg. 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

0: was a nerd.
1: You were a nerd in high school? Well, and this is going to sound like a pop anthem from the 90s, but what kind of nerd?
0: I was like that loser nerd that like talks about books and anime.
1: Oh, that's not a loser. That stuff is cool. In fact, I liked anime so much, I used to call it my anime. Yeah, we're learning who the real nerd is here. So what was your go-to nerd stuff?
0: Like Pokemon and like Dragon Ball Z.
1: But I never got into Pokemon. If I want to spend time searching for something that doesn't actually exist, I have personal happiness.
0: Yeah, I guess, you know, Greg, yeah.
1: Yeah.

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1: 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Yeah, why not? That works.
2: Hi, everyone. It's Greg.
3: Greg, can you play a child?
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1: 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Freudian slip. 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Okay.
2: Okay.
1: So what's the cool thing these days?
3: I'm the wrong person to ask about this stuff because I don't leave my house.
1: You don't leave your house?
3: No.
1: What is this, Dial M for Murder? All right, that's the last time I make a reference to a movie from 1954. So you don't like people. Why don't you like people?
3: They participate in false projects.
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Da Vinci must have been starving while he was sitting there painting The Last Supper.

0: Okay, so it says here, and this, I don't know. This, okay, yeah, here it is. Greg FM, and then it's like 10, 5, and there's like a dot, and then it's like a 9. Is this like MS-DOS prompt, or what's going on here? So it's 105.9 Greg FM. So if you, you know, if you're wondering or whatever.
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1: 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I don't know why my voice is going this high. 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
0: Is that your way of asking for an apology?
1: No.
0: Okay, well, every listener is entitled to one. 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
1: 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And as I always say, I keep the 6th computer screen on because I really like the screensaver. 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

0: can I get a request? 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
1: Hey, that's what I scribble on my wall in mustard. But thank you for the compliment on my musicianship. Someday I promise to play you my tuba-only version of Careless Whisper.
0: That was an amazing song.
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0: Can you help me with something?
2: I might be able to.
0: Oh, goody. So they won't give me money for sound effects on my show?
2: All right.
0: Right. So I'm asking listeners, are there any sound effects you can do?
2: I could do a chicken. I could...
0: Well, I'll stop you right there. You had me at, I could do a chicken.
2: Okay, cool.
0: Whenever you're ready. Wow, that was so amazing. I feel like I just laid an egg. Can I hear the chicken once more, please? Wow, the fact that you can so easily transform from human to chicken is pretty clucked.

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I'm a solution to boredom, so I offer the same benefits as a fidget spinner, but I'm far less ooh-ah.

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No idea why. 888-760-1977. In spite of the terrible jingle, you should still call that number because that's a direct line to me. 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No, just call me. I'm here. I'll pick it up.

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There we go. That should suffice. 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
1: Mm-hmm. You know, this show has a social media presence. And you're thinking, oh, yeah, typical radio show social media. Hey, hey, ho, ho. Well, actually, I don't know if other radio DJs say hey, hey, ho, ho on their socials. I would like to think so. That would make me happy. Check it out. 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
0: Can't believe Magic Johnson wasted the world's best porn name on a basketball career.
2: Just something about you. 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

0: Is this Greg B?
1: Yes, I am Greg B. Harrell.
0: We love listening because you're a smart just like Spider-Man, and I love Spider-Man.
1: Spider-Man and I also both wear full-body spandex to work.
0: Yo. You got the underoos? The Spider-Man underoos?
1: No, underoos only is not for work. My boss's words, not mine.

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0: So, are you a stoner?
6: Yeah, I smoke.
0: Well, let me ask you this. The way that stoners are depicted in media as slackers, lazy, is that fair?
6: No, it's not.
0: Uh-huh. Well, I'm going to give you the floor, so we'll clear out the rest of the pot circle, and you prove all those depictions wrong.
6: Well, what do you want to know?
0: Just say something that will make everyone go, "We were wrong about stoners." Just

0: Be intelligent.
1: Like, be intelligent. 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
0: No, hold on. That's what Obi-Wan Kenobi said in A New Hope.
1: Yeah.
0: Yeah, well, forget A New Hope. Is there any hope?
1: Yeah.

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1: 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It's a direct line to me. I am quite literally sitting in a studio, all the lights turned off, staring at the phone, waiting for people to call. Yes, I'm that guy. Talk soon.

0: 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So. 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

0: 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That's faster than I thought.
1: Did you work on VH1?
0: No. I worked on VH38. Not as good. but yeah, no VH1 work for me. Their choice, not mine.
1: Because I'm trying to do some... I know this name. You work... Because I know that name. Greg B. Harold. You worked on some more... Where were you before this?
0: You know, I don't know exactly, but the walls were cushiony soft.

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1: So listen, if you want to get in touch, at Greg B. Harrell, Twitter, Instagram, Greg B. Harrell Show, Facebook. Seriously, do reach out on the social media, because I keep all that stuff open. 1, 2, 3, 4, 5 computer screens in front of me right now. All of them open with social media stuff, just in case someone comments, then I can be like, I'm right here, commenting back at you.

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Greg. I love my new memory foam mattress. Because I was so tired of getting in my coil mattress and it would always say,

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1: I prefer cassettes.
0: Well, most of those got burned up in my car when they, you know, because of the sun. Because I didn't have them in the correct holder, so, you know, what can you do?
1: Oh, yeah, yeah. I'm a big believer that stuff needs to be kept in its holder. That's why I was born so overdue. Yeah, there it is. Slow burn on that one. Yeah, you really had to, it's a thinker.

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0: 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It's Greg FM. Or it is Greg FM if you don't like apostrophes. Greg! It's your birthday.
1: Well, you know, it was. It's kind of, I guess, over with now.
0: Can I sing happy birthday to you in pig Latin? Well, I'll take that as an enthusiastic yes.
1: Yes.

0: 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Please make sure to use an echo effect on that, because otherwise it'll just be me saying it. And don't include this part where I'm asking for the echo effect, because that's sad. Remember, if you're driving and trying to look for an address, don't forget to turn down the radio so you can get a better look.
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0: 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I'm the only person who works on this show. That's true. There is no call screener. There's no producer. There's, you know, how it all works on other shows. Like, hey, our producer is doing, or what? Yeah, I don't have that. When I say, let's go to our producer, I'm going to me. And to be honest, I think I'm going to let the producer go.

0: So, to some listeners, this is WGAP, Merrillville, Knoxville, Greg FM, a loud media station. But to most listeners, you went too far on the dial. You're going to have to go back or hit scan seek or something. Yeah, sorry about that.
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1: That was me doing the kr noise. We don't have the budget for that noise, so. Have you ever had a particularly bad date?
2: I'd probably say when they wanted to show me their rash.
1: Someone wanted to show you their rash?
2: They were like, oh, let me show you this rash I have. And I was like, you're not getting laid.
1: Oh, what a loser.
2: Yes.
1: Because I don't even need a rash to pull off not getting laid.
2: Yeah.
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1: I think so, yeah. 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
1: 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Yeah.

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2: Pronouncing it library is also correct, because the first R is just being quiet on account of being in a library.

0: don't know what happened. She just said, you know, goodbye. And then I was just like, all right, that's cool.
1: So you were dating and she broke it off?
0: Like, I got a text at like 12 in the morning saying that she doesn't want to see me anymore. And
1: that is an odd breakup, though.
0: Yeah, I don't know what happened.
1: Where did you two meet?
0: I actually met her at a Walmart. You know, I actually feel uncomfortable going back to that Walmart now.
1: Why?
0: Because she works there. She's like a super tiny, like skinny girl, and she can't lift very heavy things.
1: Wow. Can't believe she walked away from those compliments. Who's my tiny, skinny weakling?

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1: 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What? Why?
2: I just enjoy you. You are quite a hoot, my friend. I love your creativity. I love how you...
1: Okay, it is alarming that you're struggling after listing just one attribute.

0: 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Boom! I don't know what the boom was supposed to signify, but boom. It's Greg FM. So there's that.
1: It's Greg, right?
0: So let me ask you this. How long have you been listening to radio?
2: Since I was 16 years old. That's a long time.
0: Oh, yeah. I've forgotten what it was like to be 16. But that's mostly because my psychiatrist recommended that I forget.
2: You got a listener out here that gives you props.
0: Oh, that's the nicest thing I've heard since we won't charge you for the guac.
2: You're so sweet. Thank you so much.

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0: 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This ain't your grandfather's radio station. He's made that clear several times. He will not listen. He's written letters.
1: Greg!
2: Yo, man.
3: Yo.
2: Open up, man.
3: What do you want, man?
2: My girl just caught me.
3: You made her catch you?
2: I don't know how I let this happen.
3: With who?
2: The girl next door, you know? I don't know what to do.
3: So,

0: 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Let me get this straight. Greg FM, 105.9? Okay. Wow. Okay. Wow. It's Greg FM. What? You're kidding. Why?
1: No, Greg's fine.
0: Whenever I see Monet's water lilies, I always wonder if he wore shorts or just rolled

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0: Is this Greg?
1: Maybe you're too busy to call in. 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And if there's ever anything you want to see me do up there, like sing a particular song, for example, let me know in the comments. And then I'll comment back and say, but of course I'll do this. You'll have to imagine the accent, because I don't know how to add an accent to a comment.

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1: Greg.
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1: Yeah, Greg. 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

0: I'm not smoking anything. I'm not drinking anything. I'm just kicking back, relaxing, listening to the good vibes I'm getting off the radio.
1: So you have no vice?
0: Oh, let's not talk about that. I got some dark chocolate today.
1: I actually eat chocolate every day.
0: It's good for your prostate. So I read it on there, so I said, I damn sure make sure I keep plenty of it on hand.
1: Yeah, no, it's true. It is good for your prostate. But it's like my doctor told me, stop applying it directly, Greg.

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2: I don't know if I've met Greg.
3: Say, Greg.
0: So what's going on? How are you?
4: I'm not trying to lay on my problems. I'm not trying to lay my problems on to you.
0: Yeah, lay your problems on me. Or lie your problems on me. Is the problem grammar related?
4: Yeah, I got fired from my job. I took a company car and I went home for a snack. And on my way back, I rear-ended someone.
0: Right after you rear-ended someone, did you hear a record scratch and then a voiceover saying, "Yep, that's me. You're probably wondering how I got myself into this situation."

0: That'll be $84.52.
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But it's actually me. 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
1: I'm Fantastic Greg.
0: When we call it crazy bread, we're painting it into a corner. Let it just be bread.

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1: So, here we are again, huh? If you want to get in touch, social media is so fast. 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
1: Yeah, Greg.
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4: If you're like me, then you also don't understand why the people in Jaws don't get out of the water when they hear that music.

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1: Hello there.
0: What's up?
1: Just channeling my inner Obi-Wan Kenobi. Hello there.
0: Oh.
1: These are not the droids you're looking for. They are for sale if you want them.
0: Wow.
1: In case you couldn't tell, I'm a huge Star Wars fan.
0: All right. Well, I'll test how huge of a fan you are.
1: All right.
0: Okay. How many lightsabers does General Grievous have?
1: Well, that he used all at one time? Four. How many had all together all over the years from how many Jedi he killed? Six.
0: Wow. That's correct.
1: Okay.
0: So you're single.

0: 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Yep. It's Greg FM.
1: Then how about Greg?
2: Yeah, Greg.
3: Yes, we love Greg.
0: What's going on?
4: Oh, no, you know what? You are a great personality. That's why I'm so sold on this radio station.
0: Oh, thanks. I'm glad we could sell ourselves to you. It saves us having a garage sale this weekend.

0: Yes, I believe I have what you're looking for right here. Yes, here it is. Here it is. 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
2: Greg is what I call my...
1: What's your favorite sport?
3: Soccer.
1: Soccer?
3: Yeah.
1: Yeah, soccer is a sport you can just dive right into.
3: Good one. That was a good one.
1: Thanks, yeah. I'm a soccer fan. Mostly because of the free kicks. I'm very frugal. So the argument a lot of people make is, oh, soccer is not exciting. What would your argument be back to them?
3: It is.
1: How do you give someone a red card over the phone?

Yeah, so looks like it's Greg FM 105.9. Yeah. It's not actually a perfect storm. The storm is only showing you the parts it wants you to see.

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0: 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I don't know why I make noises like that. It's probably some sort of deep-rooted insecurity. Let's move on.
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0: 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All right. 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
1: So listen, I'm so glad you're listening. In fact, so glad that I'm extending an invite to the show's social media. I don't know what that voice was. But, do join... Three butts in a row, wow. 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

0: 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Can you play me a song?
1: I'll play you Rock, Paper, Scissors for a request.
0: But how are you?
1: Okay, ready? 1, 2, 3, go. Okay, what did you throw?
0: Scissors.
1: Aw, I threw rock. Better luck next time. 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
0: Hey,

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1: 105.9 Craig FM. All right. Do you want to go faster? Yeah, well, unfortunately, that's not possible. We have to continue at the same speed. That was for show.
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1: So you're listening to the show?
4: Uh-huh.
1: Okay, well, remind me to get your address for an apology card.
4: Okay.
1: Okay, I'll have to pick up that joke later. It's fallen flat on the floor.

0: compliments well.
1: She doesn't take compliments well.
0: She does not, like, say thank you or say, oh, that's so nice.
1: Well, give me an example of a compliment that you give her.
0: Like, how nice she is when she's not mad and things like that.
1: That's Wordsworth, right?
0: But then, like, if I'll say something, like, sometimes I'll be like, the way she looks and, like not fat, but, like, busty.
1: Wow. After pillow talk, does she try to smother you with it?
0: Sorry, I lost my train of thought there.
1: Well, it sounds like you've lost the tracks, too.

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Okay? So everyone just... Okay? A person just took the parking spot I was waiting for, even though I had my blinker on. But don't worry, I got that person back by accelerating in a noticeable way.

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0: 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The common way.
1: Applying?
0: No, I just kept saying to my boss, come on. Thanks for the support on that joke. I really appreciate it.

0: What's up, Greg?
1: Hey, everybody. If you want to get in touch, social media is a fast way and probably safe if you're at work. Because if you're calling me on the phone, your boss is going to be like, hey, man, what are you doing on the phone? And I really do hope your boss talks in that voice, because that would make work really fun. At Greg B. Harrell, Twitter, Instagram, Greg B. Harrell Show, Facebook. I'll be in the comments section if you need me.

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1: Oh, please. 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
1: Oh, okay.
0: Yeah, let's set up the appointment for 5:30 on next Friday.
1: A doctor who takes appointments during dinner. Nothing suspicious here. But you know what? With acting skills like that, you can just play a doctor on Young and the Restless. Just

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1: So is a fresh fry one that hits on you in the 1930s, then you have to slap it and say, "Don't get fresh with me, you"?
4: 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Maybe. I don't know.
1: That's fine. You don't have to humor me. 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

0: 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What? 105.9? That's way up the dial. Who's going to find that? Oh my gosh. It's Greg FM. Nope, not sure why.
1: Yeah, you live here now, Greg.
2: Okay. Cool. Yeah.
0: I will never forget my first baseball game, the crowd, the home runs, my dad leaning over in the seventh to say, "Let's go, we got to beat traffic."

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1: How old are your kids?
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1: What's the secret to being a mom?
2: Merlot.
1: There it is, Merlot. Okay, see, now we're talking. You are going to make a great reality show someday.

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1: Mm-hmm. I promise, if you visit the social media, you'll be like, oh, I wish I visited this a long time ago. At Greg B. Harrell, Twitter, Instagram, Greg B. Harrell Show, Facebook. Yeah, it's pretty unique. It's pretty different. It's not like other radio shows, but that's true of this whole program. Yeah, you've probably heard it if you've listened before. And if you have listened before, let me just be the first to say, I'm so sorry. I'm so

0: Yeah, I'm working. I'm a delivery driver.
1: So you deliver. Do you ever get weird deliveries?
0: Every day. Not the item, but the person was the weirdest.
1: What did the person do?
0: I don't know how to say that. They kind of invited me to group, you know.
1: They invited you to join the group intimacy that was happening?
0: Yes. Yeah, that was weird.
1: So what did you say?
0: So what could you say? Like, just bye?
1: No, I would have said bye too. I already disappoint enough people in life.

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0: You're hanging out in your room?
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0: 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Who would have thought? It's Greg FM.
1: Yay, Greg!
2: Yes, we love Greg.
0: So how long have you two been together? We talking Joni loves Chachi? Or is your relationship even older than that reference?
3: 3.5 years.
0: Oh, so are wedding memes in your future?
3: Not in a rush.
0: Uh-oh. Committophobe?
3: No.
0: You sure?
3: I don't think so.
0: But are you sure you're not a committophobe?
3: Maybe I could be a committophobe.
0: No, you can't even commit to not being a committophobe.

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1: Boss it.

Okay, my voice cracked. Let's all move past it. This is WGAP Merrillville, Knoxville, Greg FM, a loud media station. You're here by mistake? Yes, yeah, samesies.

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0: Moments of intense pressure. Number one, childbirth. Number two, major surgery. Number three, trying to put away your change while others are behind you in line at the grocery store watching.

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1: So people call in and they talk about their collections, and you collect Harry Potter stuff?
2: Yeah.
1: How big is this collection? Are we talking Mountain Troll?
2: I own a Gryffindor scarf, a Gryffindor tie, the sorting hat, my own wand, a really short blonde wig so I can dress up like Draco Malfoy. What else? I have a pair of Gryffindor gloves, the time turner, I have the Horcrux necklace.
1: Good lord, do you also have

So, oh my gosh. If you want to get in touch, the social media is so speedy. Yeah, I've got it open all show long right in front of me, so feel free to comment or reply to a tweet or wherever you're seeing this show on the socials. 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

0: And your name again was, what was it? Dwayne.
1: Dwayne. That's right. Yeah, I'm Dwayne.
0: Dwayne.
1: Yes?
0: Dwayne, you're so crazy. Dwayne, you're so crazy. Dwayne, you're so crazy. Dwayne, you're so crazy.
1: Are you still there? You sound like you're really Dwayne'd.

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1: Oh, I don't know about that. Waking up as Greg B. Harrell every day sure feels like losing.
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1: Oh, yeah, there it is. My parents say the same thing every phone call.

0: 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If you've hit 106, you've gone too far. You're going to have to circle back. It's Greg FM.
1: I don't know if I've met Greg. Hi. Have I met Greg before? Have we met?
0: Oh, my stars.
2: Did you say, oh, my stars?
0: Oh, my stars is cool. I wish I was the type of guy who could pull off an, oh, my stars. Oh, my stars. The sock hop is a clam bake. Get me the operator.
2: Lucille, have you seen this new telephone, babe?
0: Okay, whoa. Him being involved with Lucille is a character direction we should have discussed beforehand.

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And I know what you're thinking. 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
1: Greg, can you play a child?
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0: 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Sup?
1: Hey, is this John?
0: Ooh, I wish my name was John Beharrell. Sounds like an explorer who wears petticoats and knickerbockers. Hello? Nope, hung up. Oh, well.

0: right?
1: I think so, yeah. So if you want to get in touch, social media, at Greg B. Harrell, Twitter, Instagram, Greg B. Harrell Show, Facebook, 1, 2, 3, 4, 5, 6 computer screens in front of me right now, all the social media open on all the screens. But well, the sixth screen, I've never been able to unlock it, but it does have the cutest little screensaver, so I turn it on anyway.

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1: It's Greg, right?
2: I love spending my weekend on a patio. 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

0: It's my birthday, so I'm just out cruising around.
1: It's your birthday? 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
2: Happy birthday to you, happy birthday to you, happy birthday, dear listener, happy birthday to you.
1: You're welcome. So, did you get a cake?
0: I got cupcakes.
1: Cupcakes? Oh, dear. How many did you eat?
0: Five.
1: Five?
0: Yeah. Yes.
1: Oh, Carbosaurus Rex.
0: How many would you eat?
1: Well, yeah, I'd eat the same, but we're judging you right now.

0: Okay, so it says here, and this, I don't know. This, okay, yeah, here it is. Greg FM, and then it's like 10, 5, and there's like a dot, and it's like a 9. Is this like MS-DOS prompt, or what's going on here? So it's 105.9 Greg FM. So if you, you know, if you're wondering or whatever.
1: 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How are you?
2: Greg?
3: I absolutely love... At first, I didn't know how to take you when I first heard you. Ever since then, I don't want to ever miss you. You're just too damn funny.
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2: Hi, Greg. Greg!
1: So how do you keep yourself going when you have to go from school right to work?
3: Copious amounts of caffeine.
1: So how much coffee?
3: In one sitting or throughout the day?
1: Throughout the day, yeah.
3: I don't know. Probably like 4 shots of espresso a day.
1: 4 shots of espresso?
3: Does that sound unreasonable?
1: My God, that's enough caffeine to give you Doc Brown hair. Oh, you got that Back to the Future reference. Wow.
3: I did, yeah.
1: You really are alert. You are my

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I'll be the one answering the phones because, well, there's no one else who works on the show. And you're like, why doesn't anyone else work on the show? I don't even like working on this show. Why would anyone else?

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0: If he's always the most interesting man in the world, then you know what you're going to get every single time. Not so interesting. Yeah, I do have too much time on my hands. Why do you ask?

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1: 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So what are you going to do with your day off?
2: Guinness, Heineken, Pilsner, Honey Brown, and the Amber. And then that's it.
1: Wow. I think you qualify as a microbrewery.

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1: Join me on the socials, would you? It's actually me on the social media. It's not like other radio shows where it's like our social media manager. I'm there. It's me responding. @GregBHarrell, Twitter, Instagram, Greg B. Harrell Show, Facebook.

Why is it that every major football game begins the same? Welcome to the Kickoff for the Kickoff for the Kickoff show that kicks off kickoff coverage before kickoff kicks us off.

0: Hello.
1: Hello.
0: Oh, we're in repeats. Hello.
1: Hi.
0: We've done this.
1: Can you play that douche song?
0: Can I play the douche song?
1: Yeah.
0: What? Do you want to listen to the rhythm of my heartbeat? So, and I'm sure I'll regret asking this, but what is the douche song?
1: It says, is it something of the night, like a douche or something like that?
0: Oh, blinded by the light. Yeah.
1: Well, I found it interesting because I never heard of a song talking about douche.
0: Well, they're not talking about douche.
1: No.
0: It's revved up like a deuce.
1: Yeah, that one. Do you know who sings that song?
0: Yeah, it's by Johnny Douche and the Douchettes.
1: Oh, my God.

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1: It's Greg FM. Well, I should get back to pretending I'm working.
2: Yeah, that's fair enough. I'll let you get back to your job.
1: I mean, I hope you put job in quotes as you said it.
2: Yeah. Oh, dude. If only. Like, you got the dream job for sure. So.
1: Yeah, that would explain why I fall asleep so often.
2: Oh, yeah. That would explain a lot of what I hear on the air, too.
1: How dare you, sir?
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1: It's Greg FM. 888-760-1977. I don't know why I added clapping either. That was... Anywho, it's Greg FM, and that is the phone number.

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Recently voted? Just like in general, we've voted for things recently. You know, democracy and all that.

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2: Well, you know, let me ask you something, since clearly you're the person to ask. 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
1: A big jar.
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1: Reach out on the socials. By socials, I mean social media. Socials is just a cool way that I say social media. I invented it. 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

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I've always respected that Mr. Freeze doesn't feel compelled to use his doctor credentials in his villain name.

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0: Oh, I don't know that song.
1: What? Are you phoning from the rock underneath which you live?
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0: 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All right.
1: It's Greg FM. 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
1: So you're drinking?
3: Yeah, we're 4 or 5 people. 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
1: It's fine. I'm not a cop.

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1: 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Why do you ask?
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3: It's Greg, right?
1: What can I do for you?
4: Play a request for Dylan Adrian.
1: What's a Bill and Adrian?
4: I'm Dylan. Adrian's my friend on my left.
1: My friend on my left. That sounds like a Bradley Cooper movie waiting to win an Oscar.
4: We're just watching the side of the TV.
1: You're watching the side of the TV?
4: Yeah, he is, and I'm just looking straight on it.
1: Yeah, no, of course. You know, actually, I have the perfect song for you two.

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Woo! That's faster than I thought. $1,000 idea. A limousine rental company called No Problemo. 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
1: And I know what you're thinking. Oh, it's like other radio shows. I'll be on hold or I'll have to talk to a couple other people before I get to Greg. No, I'm the only one here. Is there anyone else here? No, see? It's going to be a direct line to me, so talk soon.

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0: 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Please make sure to use an echo effect on that, because otherwise it'll just be me saying it. And don't include this part where I'm asking for the echo effect, because that's sad. What are you and your girl up to tonight?
1: We're bumming right now. It's our anniversary, and
0: it's your anniversary.
1: Are you married?
0: No, I'm not. But if someone that desperate exists, please point me in their direction.

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The only radio show that... Actually, no, there's nothing that we do that's only us. So, that was the beginning of a lie. But what's not a lie is you can find this show on social media. 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And I promise you'll love the social media... No, that's a lie again. That is a lie.

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1: Greg and Jenny are in a relationship. Ugh, Greg and Jenny, ugh.
0: If you're ever unsure, just listen to that little voice inside your head. I'm lucky enough to have several in there, so...

0: Is this Mr. Greg B. Harold?
1: Oh, please. Mr. is my father's name. Mr. Mystery, because I have no idea who he is. But yeah, this is Greg, yes.
0: Hi, I would like to hear a song.
1: Oh yeah, songs. I've heard of those. What song?
0: Yeah, I want to hear like, I think he was,
1: It's a horrendous wreck, yet I can't look away. You phoned unprepared, so I bid you adieu.
0: Well, adieu to you too.
1: No, I bid you adieu.
0: No, adieu to you.
1: No, I adieu to you.
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2: 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Have y'all met Greg?
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0: Hold on. Say it again. I got to write this down for my new business card.

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1: We're really happy to have Greg here.
0: Have you ever gone on a particularly bad date?
2: Yeah, I went on one.
0: What happened?
2: Well, she crashed my John Deere into the pond.
0: If that's not a country song, it should be. So explain, what exactly happened that track tore you two apart?
2: Well, she ended up not liking me, so she took my tractor and crashed it into the pond.
0: Wow, forget John Deere. 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

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That was me doing the kr noise. 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

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This is the start of the hour. Stick around for the end of the hour, because that's when people clap like it's a plane landing somewhere tropical.

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0: 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In Seinfeld, Elaine dated both Walter White and Saul Goodman. 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Good for her.

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1: But see, I got a thing though. I wear a suit to work.
2: Okay. Don't tell me what you do. Let's both say it at the same time on three.
1: Okay.
2: Mm. One, two, three. 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
1: Financial advisor.
2: Oh, financial advisor. 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
1: If you want to get in touch, try the social media at Greg B. Harrell, Twitter, Instagram, Greg B. Harrell Show, Facebook. I happen to be Greg. What are the odds?

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There are two types of people in this world. Those who finish what they start,

0: Are you an only child?
1: Of course. Why would my parents try again after me?
0: Yeah, well, do you blame them?
1: No, but in all seriousness, I have an older brother.
0: No, what does he do?
1: Oh, you know, lend me money, lend me more money, tell me he won't lend me any more money.
0: Oh, so he's the successful one. You must be very proud of him.
1: Yeah, I'm very proud of him, but I won't forgive him for the way he left the womb. It's a mess.
0: Oh, you're

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0: So, hold on. Let me get this straight. Greg FM, 105.9? Okay. Wow. Okay. Wow. It's Greg FM. Oh, no.
1: Hi, I'm Greg.
0: Everyone has a hidden talent. What's yours?
2: Hidden? Well, I suppose I wouldn't know if it was hidden, right? Or do I know? Do we know our hidden talents or no?
0: Okay, so you're a stoner.
2: What? That is not a fact.
0: I can test you and we'll figure it out. How do you feel about bongo drums?
2: Bongo drums? I actually do have some bongo drums that I have acquired.
0: Okay, so you're a hippie stoner. Please stay off my lawn.

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0: Aha! 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
2: Mm-hmm. We get way too close to the microphone. All right. Hey, check out the social media for the show. At Greg B. Harrell, Twitter, Instagram, Greg B. Harrell Show, Facebook, Greg B. Harrell, TikTok. Yeah. All right, get out of here, you.

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Ba ba ba ba da ba, Greg Poop. When people trademark something, they put a small TM right next to it. But they always forget to put a smaller TM next to that TM. So I'm going to TM the TM with a TM and make TM money off that TM of the TM.

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0: Something that I will like.
1: Right, yeah, or even like.
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Hey, fun fact, anyone listening to this in Australia is hearing it in the future. And possibly the other way. We're unsure of the dynamics there. 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

0: 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Yes, here it is. Here it is. 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
1: Can you help me with something?
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1: They won't give me a budget for sound effects, so I'm asking listeners to provide sound effects for me. What can you do?
2: I can't think of anything off the top of my head. When I'm under pressure, my brain goes fried.
1: Okay, we'll just file that under millennial sound effect.
2: Yeah. Am I on the air?

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That should suffice. So listen, if you want to get in touch, social media is a quick way. 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
0: You know what I just discovered here in the studio? The mouse for the computer is very sticky. What does that say about me? I'm not sure. Fun tidbits like that and more if you keep listening.

0: You know what my passion would be, to be honest? I always wanted to be a comedian.
1: Whoa, comedian. Tough job. Especially the having to stand up part.
0: No way. But I always like to make people laugh. That makes me happy.
1: Yeah. Making people laugh is a great feeling. That's why I take off my shirt at the beach. All right, so you like making other people happy. What makes you happy?
0: Oh, what makes me happy? Oh, my God, Wheel of Fortune.
1: Oh, I love Wheel of Fortune, too. In fact, I have a Wheel of Fortune lower back tattoo that reads vowel movement.
2: Things that make you go, hmm.

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1: 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Yeah. 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
5: You guys are pretty good. I really like your voice.
1: Oh, you like my voice? Oh, well, thank you. Yeah. You know, some people have said that I have a voice like butterscotch. Are we laughing with me or?
5: Nope.
1: No, we're not. Okay. I didn't think so.

0: 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I don't know why I make noises like that. It's probably some sort of deep-rooted insecurity. Let's move on. It's Greg FM. It's a little noise.
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2: Greg.
3: Uncle Greg.
0: You know, when I was younger, I used to work in the mall. Or as they say in New Jersey, the mall.
4: Okay. What'd you do in the mall?
0: I used to work in a video game store. Yeah. You ever work in a mall?
4: I have worked in a mall. I used to work at Sears.
0: Sears? Huh. If you ask me, it hasn't been the same since Roebuck left.
4: Of all places.
0: Oh, okay. We're ignoring my department store history joke. That's fine.

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I don't know why I added clapping either. That was...

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0: 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All right. Do you want to go faster? Unfortunately, that's not possible. We have to continue at the same speed. That was for show. It's Greg FM.
1: Okay.
2: Greg.
0: The paramedic. Sir, you've been in an accident. Me. Is my phone okay?

0: doing?
1: Hey, how you doing?
2: How am I doing? Well, gosh, where to begin? My Visa and MasterCard are so full that they just turned down dessert.
3: And other people have night terrors, but I have night reassurances, so every dream looks like a nightmare.
1: Wow.
2: Yeah, yeah. So how you doing?

0: Greg?
1: I think so, yeah. 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It's not like other social media from other shows. It's different.

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0: Nobody in Jaws ever refers to the shark as Jaws, and longtime neighbors not knowing his name is probably what made Jaws so angry.

0: I grew up here playing ice hockey, and then...
1: I love that you call it ice hockey, like you're an 8-bit video game. I'm going to test you. I want to see if you're an actual hockey guy.
0: Sure.
1: Can you chirp?
0: Hey, bud, keep your head up. I'm going to knock it into your...
1: That's a physical impossibility if you do the calculations. You almost had me there. You almost had me. So go ahead, chirp me again.
0: Hey, guy, your goalie's a sieve.
1: It's not his fault. His mom's Canadian, but his dad was Swiss cheese.

0: 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Okay? So everyone just... Okay?
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2: Thank you.
0: and let me thank you for thanking me with a thank you. Thank you.

0: 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It's Greg FM. We think.
1: Greg!
2: How are you?
0: Are you a dessert person?
1: When I was younger, maybe, but I eat healthier now.
0: Okay, what's healthy? What do you start your day with?
1: Like a green smoothie, usually. And in mine, I put thyme and flaxseed.
0: Sorry. I missed the last part. Something and flaxseed?
1: Thyme. It's like an herb.
0: Thyme?
1: It's pretty good for you. Healthy.
0: Thyme. Okay. Wow. All this talk of thyme is making me thirsty. Do you know if you can keep thyme in a thermos?
1: I don't think so.
0: Yeah, well, something to think about.

0: That'll be $84.52.
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0: It's Greg FM. Yeah, why not? That works. So if you want to call me here at Greg FM, it's 888-760-1977. If you don't want to call me, well, I mean, I understand. Me and me haven't even spoken years, so it makes sense.
1: Uno, dos, one, two, tres, cuatro.

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1: You can never find help when you need it. The world is a home improvement store. Is anyone in this aisle? Is anyone wearing a vest?